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1: 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I did.

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1: Glasgow City Council has said it will halt a firing and rehiring process for 23,000 staff after talks with unions and the Scottish Government. The council announced it had reached an understanding after discussions. On Thursday, the local authority said talks to resolve a long-running equal pay dispute with the Unite, GMB and Unison unions had broken down. It has been reported that Manchester City have been found guilty on all but one counts of breaching the Premier League's financial rules. Matthew Dudley reports.
2: If the reports are true, this could be huge for English football. In February of 2023, Manchester City were charged with 115 counts of breaching the league rules, but have consistently denied them and still do. Reports now suggest they've today been found guilty on 114 of them and are set to appeal the decision. The Premier League has declined to comment, and City say that the inquiry is ongoing.
1: Andy Burnham has unveiled a £210 million package aimed at regenerating communities and bringing life back to high streets. It comes as the Prime Minister heads to his first Labour Party conference as leader later this week, where he is expected to set out a new direction for the country. Vacant shopping centres, disused cinemas and abandoned local eyesores across England will be revamped according to the plans. A couple have been jailed for life for the murder of a 28-year-old man in their care. Reuben Blount saw deliberate cruelty from the couple who were meant to be taking care of him. The court heard he had been forced to stand for long periods of time and eat out of bins. Detective Chief Inspector Ian Fitzgerald spoke outside court.
3: Our investigation found that Hutton and James threatened, verbally abused and physically assaulted Reuben in their home. They also denied him access to medical care.
1: And George Russell says he is ready to capitalise on Kimi Antonelli's shock qualifying crash by winning from pole position in Azerbaijan. That's the latest from Radio News Hub. I'm Johnny Holmes.
0: Bring it back.
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2: It's been reported that Manchester City have been found guilty on all but one count of breaching the Premier League's financial rules. The club were charged in 2023 and have reportedly been found guilty. City insists the inquiry is ongoing and have always denied the charges. City supporter Callum Ahmed reacted to the news.
3: I have full belief in the club. I don't think we've done anything wrong whatsoever. And when I see the full statement from our club, then I'll believe it. But at this stage, I don't believe it whatsoever. This will take a couple more years from now because we will appeal it.
2: Glasgow City Council has paused plans to dismiss and rehire around 23,000 staff following talks with unions and the Scottish Government. The council says the pause will allow intensive negotiations over new pay and grading schemes following a long-running equal pay dispute. Unions have welcomed the move, while Deputy First Minister Jenny Gilruth says the Scottish Government opposes the use of fire and rehire and expects all sides to pursue a collective agreement. Corridor care and overcrowding in A&Es is linked to hundreds of deaths in the UK every week. That's according to a cohort of medical experts who are calling for better. Dr. Tom Roberts is one of them.
4: We really need, as we move into winter, clear plans from our boards and our trust about how they are going to act on that. We've had an incredibly challenging summer, and we need to ensure that there are plans in place.
2: The review found that for every 10% rise in emergency department occupancy, the chance of dying in the following 28 days rose by 1%. Andy Burnham has reaffirmed his stance against calling an early general election. The Prime Minister said he could knock the rumours dead and confirmed the next test of public opinion at the ballot box will not be until 2029. And Pierce and Shea Charles enjoyed a special post-match celebration together after their starring role in Northern Ireland's first ever Nations League away win over Georgia with almost the last kick of the game. That is the latest from Radio News Hub. I'm Johnny Holmes.
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2: Glasgow City Council has said it will halt a firing and rehiring process for 23,000 staff after talks with unions and the Scottish Government. The council announced it had reached an understanding after discussions. On Thursday, the local authority said talks to resolve a long-running equal pay dispute with the Unite, GMB and Unison unions had broken down. It has been reported that Manchester City have been found guilty on all but one counts of breaching the Premier League's financial rules. Matthew Dudley reports.
3: If the reports are true, this could be huge for English football. In February of 2023, Manchester City were charged with 115 counts of breaching the league rules, but have consistently denied them and still do. Reports now suggest they've today been found guilty on 114 of them and are set to appeal the decision. The Premier League has declined to comment, and City say that the inquiry is ongoing.
2: Andy Burnham has unveiled a £210 million package aimed at regenerating communities and bringing life back to high streets. It comes as the Prime Minister heads to his first Labour Party conference as leader later this week, where he is expected to set out a new direction for the country. Vacant shopping centres, disused cinemas and abandoned local eyesores across England will be revamped according to the plans. A couple have been jailed for life for the murder of a 28-year-old man in their care. Reuben Blount saw deliberate cruelty from the couple who were meant to be taking care of him. The court heard he had been forced to stand for long periods of time and eat out of bins. Detective Chief Inspector Ian Fitzgerald spoke outside court.
4: Our investigation found that Houghton and James threatened, verbally abused and physically assaulted Reuben in their home. They also denied him access to medical care.
2: And George Russell says he is ready to capitalise on Kimi Antonelli's shock qualifying crash by winning from pole position in Azerbaijan. That's the latest from Radio News Hub. I'm Johnny Holmes.
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2: It's been reported that Manchester City have been found guilty on all but one count of breaching the Premier League's financial rules. The club were charged in 2023 and have reportedly been found guilty. City insists the inquiry is ongoing and have always denied the charges. City supporter Callum Ahmed reacted to the news.
3: I have full belief in the club. I don't think we've done anything wrong whatsoever. And when I see the full statement from our club, then I'll believe it. But at this stage, I don't believe it whatsoever. This will take a couple more years from now because we will appeal it.
2: Glasgow City Council has paused plans to dismiss and rehire around 23,000 staff following talks with unions and the Scottish Government. The council says the pause will allow intensive negotiations over new pay and grading schemes following a long-running equal pay dispute. Unions have welcomed the move, while Deputy First Minister Jenny Gilruth says the Scottish Government opposes the use of fire and rehire and expects all sides to pursue a collective agreement. Corridor care and overcrowding in A&Es is linked to hundreds of deaths in the UK every week. That's according to a cohort of medical experts who are calling for better. Dr. Tom Roberts is one of them.
4: We really need, as we move into winter, clear plans from our boards and our trust about how they are going to act on that. We've had an incredibly challenging summer, and we need to ensure that there are plans in place.
2: The review found that for every 10% rise in emergency department occupancy, the chance of dying in the following 28 days rose by 1%. Andy Burnham has reaffirmed his stance against calling an early general election. The Prime Minister said he could knock the rumours dead and confirmed the next test of public opinion at the ballot box will not be until 2029. And Pierce and Shay Charles enjoyed a special post-match celebration together after their starring role in Northern Ireland's first ever Nations League away win over Georgia with almost the last kick of the game. That is the latest from Radio News Hub. I'm Johnny Holmes.
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2: Man City say significant elements of their legal case with the Premier League are still to be completed amid reports they've been found guilty on virtually all counts of breaching the competition's financial rules. It's been claimed the club's been found guilty on all but one of the 115 charges laid by the league in February 2023, charges City have always strenuously denied. This supporter thinks if the reports are true, it could hit the club's fan base.
3: I think they will have lost the trust of loads of fans. The people, the fans, they'll never have the same trust in the owners and the club again. But there's the true fans that will stay with the club through thick and thin.
2: The Premier League has declined to comment. Prime Minister Andy Burnham's knocked dead a rumour he's considering an early general election at a large media call. He heads to Liverpool today to front the Labour Party's annual conference for the first time. A British man has died after falling about 200 feet whilst descending from the summit of a mountain in northern Spain. The 28-year-old fell down a vertical gully on the east side of the highest peak of the Cantabrian Mountains on Thursday afternoon. More than half of parents who charge their adult children rent are putting the money towards helping their child save for a home. Meanwhile, the average mum lords and dad lords charges £303 a month. Eden Black is from Nationwide, who did the research.
4: Being a mum lord or dad lord is interesting because actually it creates a bit of a different relationship between the child, and actually that comes out in the research. That shows actually there is a bit of friction, potential friction in that relationship.
2: Finally, the new couples for Strictly's 2026 series will perform their first live dance tonight. The launch show last weekend opened with a dance number from the professionals, judges and new hosts, and showed the stars meeting their partners for the first time on the dance floor rather than during a pre-recorded video, as has been the case in previous series. That's the latest from Radio News Hub. I'm Liz Whittaker.
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2: Man City say significant elements of their legal case with the Premier League are still to be completed and are subject to strict confidentiality. It's after reports they've been found guilty on all but one of 115 charges that they broke financial rules, which they've always strenuously denied. Former City star Rodri says nobody can take away the player's success.
3: What we did, they cannot take out of us. I mean, it's something that is not paid off by money, you know. It's paid with effort, with partnership, being shoulder to shoulder every day.
2: The Premier League has declined to comment. Andy Burnham's ruled out an early general election. The PM will be in Liverpool to front the Labour Party's annual conference for the first time over the weekend. He's hinted water sector reform will be high on his agenda. A 28-year-old British man has died after falling from a mountain in Spain. He fell about 200 feet whilst descending the highest peak of the Cantabrian Mountains on Thursday afternoon. A mountain rescue team was deployed aboard a helicopter. Parents are saving the money they charge their children for rent and putting it towards a house for them. That's according to Nationwide, who say 54% return some or all of the rent paid by their kids to support their home ownership ambitions, turning rent into savings for a deposit. Eden Black is from the Building Society.
4: 4 in 10 parents say that their adult children can't yet afford to move out. So it's incredibly important, that dynamic, and that's how they become mum lords and dad lords.
2: And gardening experts are seeing a rush of inquiries and grass seed sales as people try to repair the hammering lawns received in the drought and heatwave summer. The Royal Horticultural Society says visits to the lawn advice pages on its website were up 90% year on year in the last week, whilst the retail arm of the charity is reporting a 575% increase on grass seed sales compared to the same time last year. That's the latest from Radio News Hub. I'm Liz Whittaker.
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5: How's it going? It's funny I should ask how's it going, because Bryan Adams has a brand new album coming out in November. He had a new album out last year, another one coming out this year in November, and it's called How's It Going? In anticipation of that new album, I can't play anything from it just yet. We'll play some classic Bryan from 1984. By the way, how's it going?
0: Bucks Radio at the weekend.

0: Skater Boy from Avril Lavigne. Hello, it's Alex on Saturday morning. Today's a very special day. It's Saturday, the 26th of September, and today is International Alpaca Day. And we have to say hello and good morning to our friends at Animal Antics, who are just kind of oving between Pitchcott, Oving, North Marston, around that kind of area of Buckinghamshire. And I've been there a few times, and they have loads of lovely alpacas there if you want to go for a walk with an alpaca on International Alpaca. I can't even say it. I'm so excited. International Alpaca Day. That's what I'm trying to say. I'm also trying to say we have Sienna Spyro and Great Expectation to play soon alongside some London beats.
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Cameo, Word Up from Bucks Radio with Jess Glynn, All I Am to Play Next. Hello to the team behind the Risborough and District Model Railway Centre. They normally exhibit in Princess Risborough, but they're out and about today. They've gone just up the road to Haddenham, and they're going to be exhibiting all their wonderful model railway layouts at the Haddenham Village Hall today. Hello to you if you're planning to pop along there. You can buy stuff, you can buy model railway stuff, you can sell model railway stuff, you can even do both, which is called trading model railway stuff, and they've got some brilliant stuff for you to see there. I have been to one of their exhibitions before in Princess Risborough, and I was there for hours, absolutely fascinated with all the automation and all the intricate work behind it. It's not just the trains, it's all the wiring, it's all the machinery behind it that makes it all time so well. Absolutely brilliant. I sound like a railway nerd. I am a bit, I guess.

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Massive Attack from Bucks Radio, Plan B. She said before that, I'm going to play some Jack Savaretti, The One, for you in moments from now on this Saturday morning. Hello to you if you participated in the Night for Change, which was held at the stables at Wadston Manor on the 11th of September. Loads of people sleeping outside, sleeping rough, just to get what it feels like to be homeless. And the reason that lots of people did it, maybe you, was to raise awareness for homelessness and to raise money for the Aylesbury Homeless Action Group. £16,000 raised in one night alone. So well done you. Thank you very much if you did that. And you can read more about that at the local news section of our website and our app.

0: Hello from Bucks Radio. We're the station that loves Bucks on Saturday, the 26th of September. My name is Alex Grout, playing Kenya Grace and Strangers. And it's 10 to 8. We're heading towards your Bucks update at 8 this morning, rapidly approaching. And taking us to it, we'll play Corner Shop, Brimful of Asher, and we'll play Ariana Grande, Hate That I Made You Love Me, all before 8 o'clock this morning. By the way, don't forget, we've got our big football match happening this evening, England versus Spain, which means there's going to be changes to Chiltern Railways today. There's going to be some additional trains running, and they will be stopping at Wembley Stadium. So if you're planning to go into London, lots of football fans on the trains today. Hopefully we're going to get a win for England after the disappointing results of the World Cup, and fingers crossed for that.
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1: With your Bucks Update, I'm Joshua Smith. A fundraiser to plant trees in memory of a Bucks woman has reached more than £12,000. Becca Bullock's family started the appeal to create a small woodland where they could remember nature-loving Becca, who was stabbed to death at a train station in Germany last month. Several local groups have paid tribute since her passing, including Team Runners Group and Countryside Alliance Hunting, with the White Swan pub in Whitchurch, where she was manager, holding a memorial for her yesterday. Chesham and Amersham Lib Dems are celebrating a recent by-election victory. The parties say the election of the new town councillor Nazmeen Akhtar to Vale Ward in Chesham sends a clear message to Conservative-led Buckinghamshire Council. Nazim alleges she spoke with hundreds of residents throughout the campaign who felt taken for granted by Bucks Council and looks forward to working hard for her residents, whether fighting for proper road repairs or to protect local green havens. And Bucks Council's granted permission this week for a defibrillator and bleed control kit to be installed in Prince's Risborough. Whilst the heritage officer did say the kit's modern appearance would add to visual clutter on the high street, it was deemed public benefit outweighed limited harm to the area's character and no objection was raised. The kit would be available around the clock outside Nationwide Building Society. Your latest weather's on the way next after the national headlines.
2: After reports from Man City have been found guilty of breaching the competition's financial rules, the club says significant elements of their legal case with the Premier League are still to be completed. It's been claimed they've been found guilty on all but one of the 115 charges laid in February 2023, which they've always strenuously denied. This supporter reckons fans need to hold fire before jumping to conclusions about the future.
3: We don't know every single detail of what City have done in detail, so we can't say what it is. Everybody's saying, oh, relegation, go down to League Two. We don't know.
2: The Premier League's declined to comment. Prime Minister Andy Burnham says there'll be no early general election. He's in Liverpool to front the Labour Party's annual conference for the first time. And British actress Florence Pugh says she had a beautiful time making East of Eden. The 30-year-old will play Kathy Ames in the Netflix miniseries adaptation of John Steinbeck's 1952 novel, which launches on Netflix on October the 1st. That's the latest from Radio News Hub. I'm Liz Whittaker.
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1: Highs of 19 degrees today across Buckinghamshire with plenty of clear blue skies. Overnight temperatures will drop to 11 degrees with some light cloud. Tomorrow we'll see a high of 21.
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5: Morning, it's Alex. I'm taking you back to the 80s now with a band fronted by Clark Datchler alongside his songwriting partner Mike Nocito. They're still performing now. Neither of them in the band are called Johnny. If you ask them privately whether they like jazz music or not, they're slightly partial to a bit of it. But when you put them together, they are called Johnny Hates Jazz.
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1: It's okay. Good morning. It's Bucks Radio playing Natasha Bedingfield. These words. Details soon as to how the Chinna and Prince's Risborough Railway are looking for volunteers. I'll talk about that in a bit. We'll also play China Black and Searching after this.
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1: It's harvest weekend at the Chiltern Open Air Museum in Chalfont St Giles, and that starts from 10 o'clock this morning. 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

Holden Oates and Maneater from Bucks Radio. Apologise, One Republic to play next. Now, when my kids were growing up, we always used to ride the Chinna and Princes Risborough Railway line, and that's before they actually extended the line that you could actually get off at Princes Risborough Station. Did you know that the line, which is brilliant, by the way, is run entirely by volunteers? There's no paid staff, and every £1 that is donated is ploughed back straight into the railway, and its future depends exclusively on its volunteers. If you can help out and volunteer, they've always got vacancies, and you can find out more by going to their website, which is chinnarailway.co.uk. If you've got time on your hands and you like the choo-choos, then what better place to be?

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Darren Hayes, Strange Relationship from Bucks Radio. Now, you remember Carly Rae Jepsen? She had a massive hit in the 2010s called Call Me Maybe. Loved the song. I was singing it throughout the whole year. Well, she's back with some brand new music. This is called Don't Leave Me on the Dance Floor. I absolutely love this song. It's brilliant. Please enjoy it with me right now.

0: don't forget, please remember that tonight from 7 we have Let's Go Retro the 90s. I'm going to play some Jamiroquai from the 90s just to get you in the mood for that. We have Andy Green here from 9. Have a great rest of your Saturday. And don't forget also the new season. Oh, what did I do? I said season. I better correct myself. The new series of Strictly back on the telly again tonight. What do you think of the new presenters?
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2: With your Bucks update, I'm Joshua Smith. A fundraiser for the family of a Bucks woman stabbed to death at a German train station has reached over £12,000. Several local groups have paid tribute to 31-year-old Becca Bullock since her passing last month, including Countryside Alliance Hunting and the White Swan Pub in Whitchurch, where she was a manager who held a memorial yesterday. The fundraiser was started by Becca's family, who wanted to create a small woodland where they can remember her. Chesham and Amersham Lib Dems say a clear message has been sent to Conservative-led Buckinghamshire Council after a by-election victory. New Town Councillor for Chesham's Vale Ward, Nazmeen Akhtar, claims throughout the campaign she spoke with hundreds of residents who felt taken for granted by Bucks Council. The Liberal Democrats say the election results reflect weeks of door-to-door campaigning highlighting key community priorities, including road maintenance and backing town assets like the El Giva. And a defibrillator and bleed control kit could be available around the clock in Prince's Risborough after plans were approved this week. Bucks Council granted Nationwide Building Society permission to install the equipment outside its High Street branch, with Nationwide saying they want people to have 24-hour access. Though the Council's Heritage Officer did say the kit's modern appearance would add to visual clutter, no objection was raised as it was deemed public benefit outweighed limited harm to the area's character. Your latest weather's on the way next after the national headlines.
3: Former Man City player Rodri says nobody can take away the success of the people who work for the club. He says he still believes in the club's innocence, despite reports they've been found guilty of breaching Premier League financial regulations.
4: Many teams or some teams go through these kind of situations, and it's part of football today, and everyone has to follow the rules, and for me that's great. But they always press the confidence that they never did something wrong, and we believe in that.
3: It was claimed yesterday City had been found guilty on all but one of the 115 charges laid by the league in February 23, which they've always strenuously denied. They say significant elements of their legal case are still to be completed. Andy Burnham's ruling out an early general election. The PM's in Liverpool to front the Labour Party's annual conference for the first time over the weekend. He's hinted water sector reform will be high on his agenda. And somebody in the UK's bagged £111 million in last night's EuroMillions draw. That's the latest from Radio News Hub. I'm Liz Whittaker.
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2: Highs of 19 degrees today across Buckinghamshire with plenty of clear blue skies. Overnight temperatures will drop to 11 degrees with some light cloud. Tomorrow we'll see a high of 21.
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6: Good morning, I'm Andy Green. This coming week, it's the brand new series of The Celebrity Traitors. I can't wait. And there's a man featuring in that who's got a brand new song out at the moment, James Blunt. And the tune Tastes of Summer will be on the way in just a moment after Michael Jackson.
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0: There's a lovely chilling song for a Saturday morning from Omar. There's nothing like this. Playing on Bucks Radio. Good morning, I'm Andy Green. Hope your week was a good one. We find ourselves with the first weekend of autumn 2026 upon us. The weather's still okay, isn't it? And that is good news because there's a big event happening today. This, I think, is the fifth time they've done this. They, being the Aylesbury Wombles, they're raising, hopefully, £3,000 for Youth Concern by doing their annual Le Womble with 24 hours of litter picking around the town, which starts at 10 o'clock this morning. What do you do in the final 45 minutes before you start a 24-hour litter pick? You see, for me, it'd be try and get another 15 minutes sleep in, because, you know, I'd be worried that I wouldn't be able to stay awake. Oh, that'd be hard through the night, won't it? Maybe, though, they're having a big breakfast at the moment or doing some motivational speeches, whatever. They do a brilliant job around Aylesbury, so well done to the Aylesbury Wombles, and good luck for raising the cash and for doing that litter picking, which starts in 45 minutes. As we count down towards that, we'll play Corinne Bailey-Ray in just a moment.
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That is brand new music from Jungle, Someday, Somewhere, playing here at Bucks Radio. My name's Andy Green. I expect if you've got kids, they are now fully back in the swing of the school term, aren't they? And so it's not a mission anymore to force them out of bed in the morning. What about, though, if you've got somebody who's away at university at the moment? Because apparently grumpy teenagers are getting low academic performance because they are not sleeping enough. And I guess this is because there's always parties, isn't there? Or you go out and you don't get home until 2 a.m. and then you've got a lecture at 9:30, and that means you don't get enough sleep. So researchers this week have come up, and in fact, scientists have helped with this, to put together a plan. And the plan is that if you've got somebody who's not getting enough sleep, you pay them to sleep. Apparently this works. The University of Pittsburgh recruited more than 1,100 students with an average age of 19, and they were paid the equivalent of £3.50 each time they managed to go to sleep early enough to get at least 7 hours sleep in on a weeknight. And apparently they did it. And their academic performance improved, and everything in the world was great. And so that's the answer. Wire them £3.50 every day, and then they will get in the extra sleep, and their performance will improve, and what is not to love? You can probably wire them the £3.50 at the same time as you're wiring them the other money that they requested, because they need it for this, that and the other, because that's what students do, isn't it? Request money from mum and dad every day, all day.

0: Ed Sheeran playing on Bucks Radio. I bet his entry in his diary at the end of this week says something like, another interesting week that I'd rather not repeat. We're still loving your songs, Ed. And we're loving the one we're going to play in just a moment here at Bucks Radio. It's a sing-along classic from the 1990s from Chesney Hawkes.
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to tune, Boy Meets Girl playing on Bucks Radio. And after 10 this morning, as ever, we'll take a look at some of the entertainment you can catch on stage at the Waterside Theatre, which this week includes rock music, there's opera, music from the movies, comedy, it's all there. And details coming up after 10 this morning. Ahead of 10 and a Bucks update, I've got the man who has been confirmed as performing at the British Grand Prix at Silverstone next year. You'll hear Robbie Williams soon. And Outkast now. 1, 2, 3.

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2: With your Bucks Update, I'm Joshua Smith. A fundraiser to plant trees in memory of a Bucks woman has reached more than £12,000. Becca Bullock's family started the appeal to create a small woodland where they could remember nature-loving Becca, who was stabbed to death at a train station in Germany last month. Several local groups have paid tribute since her passing, including Team Runners Group and Countryside Alliance Hunting, with the White Swan pub in Whitchurch, where she was manager, holding a memorial for her yesterday. Chesham and Amersham Lib Dems are celebrating a recent by-election victory. The parties say the election of the new town councillor Nazmeen Akhtar to Vale Ward in Chesham sends a clear message to Conservative-led Buckinghamshire Council. Nazim alleges she spoke with hundreds of residents throughout the campaign who felt taken for granted by Bucks Council and looks forward to working hard for her residents, whether fighting for proper road repairs or to protect local green havens. And Bucks Council's granted permission this week for a defibrillator and bleed control kit to be installed in Prince's Risborough. Whilst the heritage officer did say the kit's modern appearance would add to visual clutter on the high street, it was deemed public benefit outweighed limited harm to the area's character and no objection was raised. The kit would be available around the clock outside Nationwide Building Society. Your latest weather's on the way next after the national headlines.
3: Man City say significant elements of their legal case with the Premier League are still to be completed. Amid reports, they've been found guilty on virtually all counts of breaching the competition's financial rules. It's been claimed the club's been found guilty on all but one of the 115 charges laid by the league in February 2023, charges City have always strenuously denied. This supporter thinks that if the reports are true, it could hit the club's fan base.
4: I think they will have lost the trust of loads of fans. The people, the fans, they'll never have the same trust in the owners and the club again. But there's the true fans that will stay with the club through thick and thin.
3: The Premier League has declined to comment. Prime Minister Andy Burnham says there'll be no early general election. He's in Liverpool to front the Labour Party's annual conference for the first time. And the new couples for Strictly's 2026 series will perform their first live dance tonight. The launch show last weekend opened with a dance number from the professionals, judges and new hosts. That's the latest. From Radio News Hub, I'm Liz Whittaker.
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1: With Radley Aylesbury. Weather always looks better through a Radley window.
2: Highs of 19 degrees today across Buckinghamshire with plenty of clear blue skies. Overnight temperatures will drop to 11 degrees with some light cloud. Tomorrow we'll see a high of 21.
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5: Good morning, I'm Andy Green with Dua Lipa on the way. Do you remember back in the 70s and 80s when occasionally they'd release some vinyl and they did something like clear vinyl or shaped vinyl? Well, the song I'm about to play was released on a picture disc that was shaped like the continent that's being sung about. Here's Toto.
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Well, thanks so much for switching us on this morning and sharing your weekend with Bucks Radio. That is Keane and Everybody's Changing. My name's Andy Green. Did you get involved in any of the world's biggest coffee mornings that were happening yesterday for Macmillan? A great cause and lots of lovely coffee and cake served. It started off as the world's biggest coffee morning and then cake was added and obviously tea. And now you can literally go to these things and they sell anything. I saw somewhere yesterday selling bacon butties. Anyway, there we go. All for a good cause and not over yet because there are events happening this weekend as well, including the Betsy Wynn in Swanbourne. They have from tomorrow morning got a Sunday morning Macmillan coffee and cake morning. And if you want to go along there and enjoy that, you're raising money for a great cause.

0: And Sunday morning is a great morning, isn't it, for relaxing and enjoying a cup of coffee and a piece of cake. And why not do it in good company, raising money for the guys from Macmillan?
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On Bucks Radio, there's the song that Billy Joel admits has got no melody to it, but it's a great song. Everybody loves it. We Didn't Start the Fire, playing here on Truly Local Radio for Buckinghamshire. This is Bucks Radio with our regular weekly look at some of the shows you'll catch at the Waterside Theatre coming very soon. Right now, though, here's Clean Bandit and Demi Lovato. This is Solo.

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There's the Body Rockers on Truly Local Radio for Buckinghamshire. This is Bucks Radio with I Like the Way You Move. It's called Dad Dancing. You reach a certain age and it comes easily. Got brand new music to play in a moment from Ray and Amma with Absolutely. The song's called Joy. You will hear that after we take a look at some of the stuff coming up at the Waterside Theatre in Aylesbury over the next week. And if you fancy a bit of a Sunday night dilemma, well, here's a question for you. Do you fancy one of these two shows? They're both very different. There's Love Hurts in the Norman Bragg studio, which brings a big live rock band and some of the greatest power ballads and classic rock anthems ever recorded into the Norman Bragg studio. You get the likes of Queen and Meatloaf songs, White Snake, Tina Turner and AC/DC. Think Heartbreak, but very loud. At the same time, in the main theatre, it's comedian Tom Davis with his new show, Spud Gun. You might know him from King Gary or Murder in Successville or the Wolf and Owl podcast with Romesh Ranganathan. This is a 14-plus show and you might be lucky to get a ticket for this one. Then on Monday, you can swap the comedy and the rock for some seriously epic movie music with a tribute to Hans Zimmer and film favourites Illuminated. This is a live chamber orchestra performing music from films including Gladiator, Inception, Interstellar, Pirates of the Caribbean and The Lion King, along with Star Wars and, of course, plenty of Hans Zimmer favourites. Basically, an hour of some of the biggest sounds ever to come out of a cinema. It's going to be amazing. Then on Tuesday, there's a chance to catch National Theatre Live, The Misanthrope, with award-winning Killing Eve star Sandra Oh taking on the title role in a modern reimagining of Molière's dark comedy. It's all about truth, lies and what happens when you start challenging the world around you. This one's rated 15. And a couple of new shows have gone on sale this week. Operation Mincemeat is coming next July and Adam Kay arrives the following April. And looking further ahead, there's some exciting casting news too, with Joanne Clifton and Divina De Campo announced for Everybody's Talking About Jamie next May. So lots going on at the Waterside Theatre, lots to give you a good night out and plenty of entertainment, and all the details of the shows I've mentioned and more on the Waterside Theatre's website. I declare

0: On Bucks Radio, that is Girls on Film from Duran Duran. Do you remember ever watching Despicable Me? There's the scene when the main character, Gru, dances through the streets after falling in love. There was a song with that, wasn't there? It's a Pharrell Williams tune that I'll play in just a mo.
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6: My name is Casey. Nine. I've got SMA, which means my leg muscles can't support me to walk.
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1: With your Bucks update, I'm Joshua Smith. A fundraiser for the family of a Bucks woman stabbed to death at a German train station has reached over £12,000. Several local groups have paid tribute to 31-year-old Becca Bullock since her passing last month, including Countryside Alliance Hunting and the White Swan Pub in Whitchurch, where she was a manager who held a memorial yesterday. The fundraiser was started by Becca's family, who wanted to create a small woodland where they can remember her. Chesham and Amersham Lib Dems say a clear message has been sent to Conservative-led Buckinghamshire Council after a by-election victory. New town councillor for Chesham's Vale ward, Nazmeen Akhtar, claims throughout the campaign she spoke with hundreds of residents who felt taken for granted by Bucks Council. The Liberal Democrats say the election results reflect weeks of door-to-door campaigning highlighting key community priorities, including road maintenance and backing town assets like the El Giva. And a defibrillator and bleed control kit could be available around the clock in Prince's Risborough after plans were approved this week. Bucks Council granted Nationwide Building Society permission to install the equipment outside its High Street branch, with Nationwide saying they want people to have 24-hour access. Though the Council's Heritage Officer did say the kit's modern appearance would add to visual clutter, no objection was raised as it was deemed public benefit outweighed limited harm to the area's character. Your latest weather's on the way next after the national headlines.
2: Manchester City say significant elements of their legal case with the Premier League are still to be completed and are subject to strict confidentiality. The comments come after reports that they have been found guilty on all but one of the 115 charges that they broke financial rules. Now, their charges that they've always strenuously denied. Former club star Rodri says nobody can take away the players' success.
3: What we did, they cannot take out of us. I mean, it's something that is not paid off by money, you know. It's paid with effort, with partnership, being shoulder to shoulder every day.
2: Andy Burnham faces unrest amongst Labour's top ministers as he heads into his first party conference as PM today. He's in Liverpool and due to give a speech on Tuesday, which he hopes will set out the guiding purpose for the rest of the party's term in power. And the British actress Florence Pugh has said she had a beautiful time making East of Eden. The 30-year-old will play Kathy Ames in the Netflix miniseries, which launches on October the 1st. That's the latest from Radio News Hub. I'm John Collins.
0: 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With Radley Aylesbury. 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
1: Highs of 19 degrees today across Buckinghamshire with plenty of clear blue skies. Overnight temperatures will drop to 11 degrees with some light cloud. Tomorrow we'll see a high of 21.
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4: Hello, I'm Andy Green with a song from the House Martins in a moment that celebrates the end of the working day when the pub used to be half price. Plus, the lead singer of Cat's Eye to come and the Backstreet Boys now.
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0: it's the Harsh Martinson Happy Hour, reminding us of those days back in the day where on a Friday everybody finished work and everybody went down the pub together. The drinks were all half price and that was the official start of the weekend. Now, people don't do that anymore, do they? They don't even work Fridays, a lot of people these days. How the world has changed. Loads more to come this morning. Going to play Roger Sanchez in just a moment. And I'll tell you what a new study has revealed needs to be the makeup of your family if you want to be truly happy. Stay there.
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David Gray's Babylon playing on Bucks Radio at the weekend. A new study has revealed if you want to be truly happy, your family needs to consist of you, the other half, and two daughters. This is scientists analysing previous surveys in China on parenthood and happiness, and the results revealed that having only daughters was positively associated with parental happiness, and in particular, parents with two daughters reported the highest level of happiness. I mean, the thing is, daughters, obviously, much easier to deal with than teenage sons who are stroppy and have attitude and leave dirty washing all over the floor, whose trainers absolutely stink. Daughters, I mean, they're absolute pleasure, aren't they? You don't have to answer straight away. You can have thinking time if you want. Whilst I play brand new music now from Blue, this is You Should Know.

0: Where's everybody else gone at this point of the tune? Just leaving that poor chap there with his old trumpet going for it. George Ezra and Shotgun playing on Bucks Radio. So we're into the last weekend of September. It's amazing, isn't it, to think next weekend will be into October. And I wonder if we have yet got any of the old tinsley stuff up. I don't even like to say the word Christmas at this time of year, but to me it's far too soon. I think Christmas stays in December. But has anywhere around the county got the Christmas decorations up yet? I don't count the supermarkets, because I know they've been wall to ceiling with mince pies and Christmas puddings since about Easter. But generally, are we holding back? It won't be long before the council workers are out up the street lamps putting the decorations up in readiness, will it? Too soon? Okay. On the way in just a moment, we'll play a song from Latricia McNeil.
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That's from Naina Cherry at Bucks Radio. 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I've got your Bucks updates at midday coming soon. Stella Lefty's Boston in a moment as well. First of all, love this. Here's the Scissor Sisters.

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2: With your Bucks Update, I'm Joshua Smith. A fundraiser to plant trees in memory of a Bucks woman has reached more than £12,000. Becca Bullock's family started the appeal to create a small woodland where they could remember nature-loving Becca, who was stabbed to death at a train station in Germany last month. Several local groups have paid tribute since her passing, including Team Runners Group and Countryside Alliance Hunting, with the White Swan Pub in Whitchurch, where she was manager, holding a memorial for her yesterday. Chesham and Amersham Lib Dems are celebrating a recent by-election victory. The parties say the election of the new town councillor Nazmeen Akhtar to Vale Ward in Chesham sends a clear message to Conservative-led Buckinghamshire Council. Nazim alleges she spoke with hundreds of residents throughout the campaign who felt taken for granted by Bucks Council and looks forward to working hard for her residents, whether fighting for proper road repairs or to protect local green havens. And Bucks Council's granted permission this week for a defibrillator and bleed control kit to be installed in Prince's Risborough. Whilst the heritage officer did say the kit's modern appearance would add to visual clutter on the high street, it was deemed public benefit outweighed limited harm to the area's character and no objection was raised. The kit would be available around the clock outside Nationwide Building Society. Your latest weather's on the way next after the national headlines.
3: Andy Burnham faces unrest amongst Labour's top ministers as he heads into his first party conference as Prime Minister today. The PM's in Liverpool. He's due to give a speech on Tuesday, which he hopes will set out the guiding purpose for the rest of the party's term in power. Former Man City player Rodri says nobody can take away the success of the people who work at the club. He says he still believes in the club's innocence, despite reports they've been found guilty of breaching the Premier League's financial rules. It was claimed yesterday that City have been found guilty on all but one of the 115 charges laid by the league back in February 2023. TikTok will pay the state of Alabama at least $100 million and implement more safety features for teenagers within that state. It's part of a settlement reached just before a lawsuit was due to begin in court. The social media company had been sued because Alabama claimed the platform had negative effects on young people's mental well-being. And Thomas Tuchel's England side take on Spain this evening in their first Nations League fixture. That's the latest from Radio News Hub. I'm John Collins.
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2: Highs of 19 degrees today across Buckinghamshire with plenty of clear blue skies. Overnight temperatures will drop to 11 degrees with some light cloud. Tomorrow we'll see a high of 21.
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4: I'm Eddie Green. I don't know whether you are an eBayer. Do you ever pick up any bits and pieces off eBay? If you have a look there right now, you might find some bits and pieces of pre-love stuff from Lily Allen. Well, if she's looking for a little bit of extra cash, we ought to play one of her songs just to give her a few more pennies in royalties. I will play Not Fair after Sam Fender and the Pet Shop Boys.
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0: The lady that is flogging off her pre-love stuff on eBay at the moment, Lily Allen and Not Fair. Hello, I'm Andy Green. Hope you're well. On Monday, the Bear Cubs return as we get the views and thoughts on the things that matter around the world, like life, love and what's happening in the school playground. We will find out the views of Steeple Claydon children this week, with the youngsters of Steeple Claydon Primary taking care of the Bear Cubs in the mornings with Ben and on your way home with Wes. 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

0: Bucks Radio with his cover of the old Supremes 1960s song, You Can't Hurry Love. I remember when I watched that on the telly back in the day, the video of that was Phil Collins as the lead singer, backed by Phil Collins, three of him, as the backing singers, which I always thought was really, really clever. How life moves on, eh?
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0: I was watching a video on YouTube a couple of weeks back, and it was a picture from a train, and it was showing you going round the track and following round and all the countryside and everything. And then suddenly, there was a huge, giant cat. Yes, massive. This, like a, you know, enormous cat, like you'd see in some kind of monster movie. And then I realised that the train I'd been on was a model train on a model train track. And the attention to detail that had gone into putting this model train track together was absolutely amazing. I was convinced I was on a real train. It was just a tiny little camera going round on this model train set. Fantastic. You'll see more of that sort of thing if you go along today to the Haddenham and Tame Model Railway Exhibition, which is happening in Haddenham Village Hall until 4:30 this afternoon, thanks to the Risborough District Model Railway Club. It's their 2026 exhibition. They will have worked for hours on this, so do pop and see them and have a look at the displays they've got there. Are featuring the very best local layouts, trade support and demonstrations as well. They've also got second-hand sales, refreshments and some modelling displays as well. Details for that on our What's On pages at bucks.radio.

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It is a modern-day classic, isn't it? That is Clocks from Coldplay on Bucks Radio. Now, this is just started up today. We're talking Avebury, Ellsbury Vale Academy's big event, the festival that's happening today with something for everyone. The festival will feature stalls, games, delicious food, a bar, live music and rides, and the Bucks Bear is going to be there as well, thanks to our friends at Perry's in Aylesbury. You can go and meet the bear and get that selfie. The Avebury Festival running until 5 this afternoon, with all the details for that on the What's On pages of our website at bucks.radio. Here comes brand new music now from Brian Adams. This is really catchy. 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

0: It's amazing to think how much controversy that caused back in the early 80s. And now, just a classic. Frankie Goes to Hollywood and Relax, playing here at Bucks Radio. Enjoy the rest of your Saturday afternoon. Then Richard Carr is here after one. And ahead of that, and a Bucks update, I've got tunes from Taylor Swift and Faith No More to play for you. Enjoy the rest of your Saturday.
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2: With your Bucks update, I'm Joshua Smith. A fundraiser for the family of a Bucks woman stabbed to death at a German train station has reached over £12,000. Several local groups have paid tribute to 31-year-old Becca Bullock since her passing last month, including Countryside Alliance Hunting and the White Swan Pub in Whitchurch, where she was a manager who held a memorial yesterday. The fundraiser was started by Becca's family, who wanted to create a small woodland where they can remember her. Chesham and Amersham Lib Dems say a clear message has been sent to Conservative-led Buckinghamshire Council after a by-election victory. New town councillor for Chesham's Vale ward, Nazmeen Akhtar, claims throughout the campaign she spoke with hundreds of residents who felt taken for granted by Bucks Council. The Liberal Democrats say the election results reflect weeks of door-to-door campaigning highlighting key community priorities, including road maintenance and backing town assets like the El Giva. And a defibrillator and bleed control kit could be available around the clock in Prince's Risborough after plans were approved this week. Bucks Council granted Nationwide Building Society permission to install the equipment outside its High Street branch, with Nationwide saying they want people to have 24-hour access. Though the council's heritage officer did say the kit's modern appearance would add to visual clutter, no objection was raised as it was deemed public benefit outweighed limited harm to the area's character. Your latest weather's on the way next after the national headlines.
3: Andy Burnham's ruled out an early general election. The Prime Minister's in Liverpool to front the Labour Party's annual conference for the first time over the weekend. He's hinted that water sector reform will be high on his agenda. After yesterday's reports that Manchester City have been found guilty of breaching the competition's financial rules, the club says significant elements of its legal case with the Premier League are still to be completed. It's been claimed that they've been found guilty on all but one of the 115 charges laid out against them in 2023, charges which they've always strenuously denied. The Premier League has so far declined to comment. Russian attacks have killed four people across Ukraine as the aerial war between Moscow and Kyiv intensifies. Moscow's hammered Ukraine with cruise and ballistic missiles, powerful glide bombs and jet-powered drones. And four members of a gang which plotted to import cocaine worth more than £20 million inside frozen fish deliveries to a London market have been jailed. They were handed sentences ranging from 13 to 22 years. That's the latest from Radio News Hub. I'm John Collins.
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2: Highs of 19 degrees today across Buckinghamshire with plenty of clear blue skies. Overnight temperatures will drop to 11 degrees with some light cloud. Tomorrow we'll see a high of 21.
0: Another Buckinghamshire weekend
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4: A very good afternoon to you. Triple play on the way for you next. We're kicking it off with a 90s banger. Yes, Fats and Small is coming up next.
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0: the Four Tops. They're Loco in Acapulco. Olivia Rodrigo with a stupid song sandwiched in the middle. And kicking off with Turn Around, Fats and Small. What a way to start the hour right here on Bucks Radio.
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0: the latest from Alex Warren and Emerald Eyes playing right here on Books Radio. 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
0: So there's quite a lot going on. There's the Harvest Weekend at the Chiltern Open Air Museum, Chalfont St Giles. If you've never been there, it's just brilliant. When there's old buildings and of significant interest that are likely to be knocked down in the Chilterns, they take them down brick by brick and then rebuild them at the Open Air Museum. It is fascinating. Haddenham and Tame Model Railway Exhibition is currently taking place at the Haddenham Village Hall. You've also got Discover Books Museum in Aylesbury. They continue to celebrate the Saxons. And you can walk with your heart at the Chiltern Lifestyle Centre in Amersham. It's a chance-sponsored walk taking place. You've got the Wondrous Weekend at the Roald Dahl Museum continuing. And Avebury Festival kicks off a little later on this afternoon. In fact, it's just started, yes. And the Box Bear will be making an appearance there on Berrifields. For more details, head to the website.

0: Katy Perry playing here on Books Radio, the station that loves booking. I'm sure it's Richard. Very good afternoon to you. The Womble 24 hour kicked off around 10 o'clock this morning, where those wonderful Wombles are out and about clearing up all our rubbish from the streets and streams and hedgerows, because we're too lazy to find a bin. And, well, they're raising money for charity at the same time, so a little bit of good come out of it. But they are amazing team, then they're going to be doing it for 24 hours, yeah, non-stop. So big up them. If you see them wandering around, then do support them and go to their GoFund page. If you head to our Facebook page, Your Books Radio, there's links and everything to that if you want to contribute to their fundraising. Oakley dokely then, what we got coming up? We've got some Chapel Rowan and always the last to know. That's me, Delamitri. Coming up next.
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ABC for you here on Books Radio, part of a triple play, Chapel Rome before that, and Good Luck Babe and Delamitri kicking all things off with Always the Last to Know. The music continues, and pretty spectacular music it is today. We got The Cause coming up, plus the latest from Sienna Spiro, but this is David Guetta and Kelly Rowland, When Love Takes Over. You know what I mean.

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2: Boys who were infected with HIV and hepatitis when they were experimented on as school children have been recognised with a new memorial. During the 70s and 80s, boys with the blood clotting disorder haemophilia were given experimental blood products while they attended a boarding school in Hampshire. Amongst them, Richard Warwick.
3: My wife was told to have an abortion with our first child because of the HIV, so we could never start a family. So we missed out on that. But that's life, you know, I mean, these things happen.
2: A British man and his Greek wife are believed to be among those killed in a building collapse near the Acropolis in Athens, according to local reports. Emergency crews have recovered six bodies following an explosion in a tourist district yesterday. That's according to the Greek broadcaster ERT. The Briton and his partner were reportedly both in their 70s and living on the second floor of the building, which overlooked the Hadrian's Gate Monument. A private London members club popular with royals and A-list celebrities has temporarily closed as police probe allegations of threatening behaviour and whether a weapon was brandished in a nearby street. The Press Association understands that multiple incidents took place outside Maison Estelle in Mayfair last weekend. The venues previously hosted Kim Kardashian, Idris Elba, Princess Beatrice and her mother, Sarah Ferguson. To sport, where England are welcoming the World Cup holders this evening. The Three Lions will take on Spain in their opening fixture of the Nations League. England forward Anthony Gordon has spoke about how he dealt with the emotion after their World Cup defeat.
4: I've always kept, maybe not consistently, but I like to write things down. It just makes me feel more clear. I wrote down just pure emotion of what I felt. Obviously, I won't go into them details, but yeah, it was a good few pages, I can tell you that.
2: And in showbiz news, the British actress Florence Pugh has said she had a beautiful time making East of Eden. The 30-year-old will play Kathy Ames in the Netflix miniseries adaptation, which launches on the 1st of October. That's the latest from Radio News Hub. I'm John Collins.
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5: 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Kings of Leon, Ravine Lenay, and some In Excess. 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Three back-to-back tunes in a row, and they're coming up next.
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Mr. Miley Cyrus and George Michael kicking off that triple play with Star People, and Star People indeed at the Aylesbury Food Bank, plus the Aston Clinton Benefice, a group of three churches that regularly bring in food donations to the Aylesbury Food Donation System at the Food Bank. Communities and organisations like these are the backbone of their operations. Without food and monetary donations like this, they wouldn't be able to work and do what they do for people that need that extra little bit of help. So it's the Aylesbury Food Bank. Getting details for them if you've got some spare going, and a big up to the Aston Clinton Benefice for helping them out. This is Kiss Me More, Doja Cat and Tsar. This is the station that loves books. It's Books Radio.

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The Wanted. They're glad you came. We've got a triple play on the way next. Fun featuring Janelle Monáe, Soul to Soul and Carol Wheeler, and baby doll Jamie Miller. That is new, and that is coming up next right here on the station that loves books.

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1: One from the tent is there for you, fun featuring Janelle Monáe. We are young. Very good afternoon to you. It's Richard here with you. Thank you for letting me join you. We got some Shakira and Burna Boy coming up. Die, die, yeah. And a classic from the 90s, Edwyn Collins, A Girl Like You. This is Bucks Radio.
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2: The suffering of boys infected with hepatitis and even HIV after being experimented on as school children has been recognised with a new memorial at their former boarding school in Hampshire. Throughout the 1970s and 1980s, well over 100 boys at the college with haemophilia, that's when a person's blood fails to clot properly, were given experimental blood products. Only around 30 of them were still alive when the Infected Blood Public Inquiry published its main report into the scandal in 2024. Richard Warwick was one of them.
3: I want this memorial to be a beacon, not only in remembrance of the 122 boys that were infected and the 90 that died, but also a reminder to future generations. I don't want it ever to be forgotten about.
2: Russian attacks have killed four people across Ukraine as the aerial war between Moscow and Kyiv intensifies. Moscow's hammered Ukraine with cruise and ballistic missiles, powerful glide bombs and jet-powered drones, while frontline progress has slowed some 4.5 years after Russia launched a full-scale invasion of its neighbour. A British man and his Greek wife are believed to be among those killed in a building collapse near the Acropolis in Athens. That's according to local reports, which say emergency crews have recovered six bodies following an explosion in a tourist district yesterday. The information has come from the Greek broadcaster ERT, which adds that the Briton and his partner were both in their 70s and reportedly living on the second floor of the building, which overlooks the Hadrian's Gate monument. To sport, and although we're just under a month into the new Premier League season, England are back on international duty this evening. Thomas Tuchel's men take on Spain in their first Nations League fixture. Barcelona star Anthony Gordon says players withdrawing from the squad is not a challenge.
4: We're very fortunate as a nation to have a large pool of people to select from. Obviously, I'm gutted for the players who miss out through injury because I know how demanding the season can be.
2: And George Russell's re-entered the F1 World Championship conversation by holding off Max Verstappen to win a nail-biting Azerbaijan Grand Prix. That's the latest from Radio News Hub. I'm John Collins.
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0: It's the Jonas Brothers playing right here on Bucks Radio, the home of our Bucks Bear.
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0: So the Bucks Bear was at Avebury Festival at the Aylesbury Vale Academy on Borough Fields a little earlier, helping to open the event. There's loads going on. Music, rides, bar, delicious food, games and feature stalls. And that is going on till 5 o'clock this afternoon. Tomorrow the Bucks Bear will be at the Festival of Lights at the Discovery Bucks Museum in Aylesbury. It goes on 12 till 8. Inspired by Diwali, the festival celebrates the delights of our multicultural community, and everyone is welcome. You can get henna tattoos, craft activities, doll drummers, and there'll be a great beautiful light parade in Church Street, and that all kicks off from 12 till dusk tomorrow, and the Bucks Bear's going to be there joining in some of the fun and games. It's usually really happy and gorgeous event, so why don't you try it out? Oakley Doakley then. This is brand new from Teddy Swims. It's Perfect Man here on Bucks Radio.

0: It's Blondie playing here on Books Radio, the home of the Books Bear Cubs. And all this week, coming Monday to Friday, we're going to be at Steeple Claydon School asking 6 to 8 year olds questions. Well, silly questions, basically. And then they will be montaged with their answers for your entertainment and delight. And some of the things they do and say is brilliant. Like, what's the weirdest thing that could happen during a haircut? If you could invent a new flavour of water, what would it taste like? Thames Water seem to have done that already. And if every child got one wish every Tuesday, what would it be? Questions like that coming up from Steeple Claydon School all this week coming. Thanks to those lovely people at Kit McGrath Aylesbury Tuition Support for Key Stage 2 SATs, GCSE Maths, English and Science, and Excellence for Tutor Services right here in Aylesbury.
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classic from Prince playing here on Books Radio. Before that, Cat's Eye and Animal and Nelly Furtado, I'm Like a Bird, kicking off that triple play. Let's keep the music going. This is Melody. This is Sagala. This is Books Radio.

0: Love Will Tear Us Apart by Joy Division, and it's playing right here on Books Radio. Very good afternoon to you. It's Richard here with you. Thank you for letting me join you. The music continues. I think we've got time for a couple more tunes before we head up to the hour for the news. We've got some Tamsin Archer, and we've got some Calvin Harris and Rag & Bone Man, and they're coming up next.
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2: Andy Burnham has promised to set the UK on a new course, saying the decade since the Brexit vote has brought drift and division. The Prime Minister is in Liverpool for his first Labour Party conference as leader, where he's promising a new direction for the country. Mr. Burnham spoke to reporters earlier.
3: We've had a decade since Brexit, and it's been a decade of too much drift, too much division, and we need to draw a line on that. We need to set out a new direction for the country.
2: Boys who were infected with HIV and hepatitis when they were experimented on as school children have been recognised with a new memorial. During the 70s and 80s, boys with the blood clotting disorder were given experimental blood products while they attended a boarding school in Hampshire. Among them was Richard Warwick.
4: My wife was told to have an abortion with her first child because of the HIV, so we could never start a family. So we missed out on that. But that's life, you know. I mean, these things happen.
2: CNN's been left off Air Force One for Donald Trump's trip to a college football game in Tennessee today. It's the latest move in an ongoing dispute between the US president and the media. Russian attacks have killed four people across Ukraine as the aerial war between Moscow and Kyiv intensifies. Moscow has hammered Ukraine with cruise and ballistic missiles, powerful glide bombs and jet-powered drones, while frontline progress has slowed. George Russell has re-entered the F1 World Championship conversation by holding off Max Verstappen to win a nail-biting Azerbaijan Grand Prix by just 1/10 of a second. Title rival Kimi Antonelli finished fifth. And someone in the UK has bagged £111 million in last night's EuroMillions draw. Tuesday's jackpot is now an estimated £14 million. That's the latest from Radio News Hub. I'm Dave Cronin.
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5: A very good afternoon to you. It's Richard here with you. Hope you're making the most of your Saturday afternoon. And thank you for letting me join you with it. We've got a triple play on the way next, and we're kicking it off with Howard Jones, local boy from Wickham, of course. And he's coming up next.
0: Bucks Radio at the weekend.

0: hopefully you are. The Stereophonics here on Books Radio. Beyonce, Texas Hold'em, and Howard Jones' new song kicking off that triple play. Where was I at? Wendover at a picnic in the park over the summer, and there was a drumming workshop taking place, and Jez was there. Now, Jez used to play the drums, used to do the dancey bits during Howard Jones' set. There we go. People didn't even know, and when I told them, they were gobsmacked. And he still does drumming workshops all around the county, especially here in Aylesbury. Anyway, I digress. What we got coming up? We got some heart, some somber, and something a little bit dodgy coming up next. That's not new here on Books Radio.
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Heart playing here on Books Radio. Before that, some Samba and Good Enough Dodgy kicking off from the 90s. And of course, 3 hours of non-stop 90s tunes coming up from 7 o'clock right here on Books Radio. In the meantime, this is from the Tentis. 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

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Okie dokie, this is new. It's Ash. It's Stop the Wedding here on Books Radio.

0: Bronski beat. I haven't heard that one for a while. Hit that perfect beat playing here on Books Radio. I tell you what, the music will be continuing throughout the afternoon and to the evening. Don't forget, 3 hours of non-stop 90s tunes from 7 tonight. And we've got some Stella Lefty plus some Lenny Kravitz coming up right next to take us up to the news right here on Books Radio.
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2: The Prime Minister says Britain needs a fresh start after a decade of drift and division since the Brexit vote. Andy Burnham has arrived in Liverpool for his first Labour conference as a leader, promising growth across the country and renewed hope for the future.
3: Good growth in every postcode, hope in every heart. That's what the Labour Party under my leadership will be all about. It's wonderful to be in Liverpool with you all, and we're going to have a great week.
2: Heathrow's plans for a third runway have been delayed by 4 years. The airport says it's no longer possible to meet the 2035 deadline, with the new runway now expected to be open by 2039. Heathrow still aims to secure planning permission by 2029 and says the expansion could create more than 100,000 jobs. A British man and his wife are believed to be among six people killed in a building collapse in Athens. Local reports say an explosion, believed to have been caused by a gas leak, destroyed the building near the Acropolis. The Foreign Office says it's in contact with Greek authorities and is ready to assist British nationals. England are welcoming the World Cup holders this evening. The Three Lions are taking on Spain in their opening fixture of the Nations League. England forward Anthony Gordon spoke about how he dealt with the emotion after their World Cup defeat.
4: I've always kept, maybe not consistently, but I like to write things down. It just makes me feel more clear. I wrote down just pure emotion of what I felt. Obviously, I won't go into them details, but yeah, it was a good few pages, I can tell you that.
2: And the new couples for Strictly's 2026 series will perform their first live dance tonight. The launch show last weekend opened with a dance number from the professionals, judges and new hosts, and showed the stars meeting their partners for the first time on the dance floor, rather than during a pre-recorded video, as has been the case in previous series. That's the latest from Radio News Hub. I'm Dave Cronin.
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2: Andy Burnham says he'll use his first Labour conference as Prime Minister to set the UK on a new course after what he calls a decade of drift and division since Brexit. He arrives in Liverpool amid some criticism from within Labour over the government's approach to economic growth and immigration. Here's what he had to say as he arrived.
3: It is a moment, a very proud one, as somebody born in this city, to walk up to my first Labour conference as leader of the Labour Party and Prime Minister. That means a lot.
2: A British man and his Greek wife are believed to be among those killed in a building collapse near the Acropolis in Athens. Emergency crews recovered six bodies following an explosion in the Plaka tourist district on Friday morning. The Briton and his partner were reportedly both in their 70s and living on the second floor of the building. Police are re-examining CCTV footage as part of ongoing inquiries into the murder of BBC presenter Jill Dando. Advances in technology have allowed detectives to review footage from Putney Bridge Station, recorded shortly after she was shot outside her West London home in 1999. The Met says it doesn't represent a new investigation or a significant new line of inquiry. Brain tumour patients could majorly benefit from getting radiotherapy after surgery. Experts from the University of Liverpool looked at one of the most common types of brain tumour, which is prone to growing back. Professor Michael Jenkinson is one of the experts.
4: If you've had complete surgical resection of your meningioma, giving radiotherapy immediately afterwards halves your risk of it regrowing.
2: And Taylor Swift has broken two Spotify records following the release of new music. The pop star became 2026's most streamed female artist in a single day, while her new track, Patient Zero, was the year's most streamed song by a female artist in one day. That's the latest from Radio News Hub. I'm Dave Cronin.
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2: Andy Burnham has promised to set the UK on a new course, saying the decade since the Brexit vote has brought drift and division. The Prime Minister is in Liverpool for his first Labour Party conference as leader, where he's promising a new direction for the country. Mr. Burnham spoke to reporters earlier.
3: We've had a decade since Brexit, and it's been a decade of too much drift, too much division, and we need to draw a line on that. We need to set out a new direction for the country.
2: A British man and his wife are believed to be among six people killed in a building collapse in Athens. Local reports say an explosion, believed to have been caused by a gas leak, destroyed the building near the Acropolis. The Foreign Office says it's in contact with Greek authorities and is ready to assist British nationals. Heathrow's plans for a third runway have been delayed by 4 years. The airport says it's no longer possible to meet the 2035 deadline, with the new runway now expected to open by 2039. Heathrow still aims to secure planning permission by 2029 and says the expansion could create more than 100,000 jobs. Hundreds of thousands of people have gathered in central Paris for an outdoor mass led by Pope Leo XIV. The pontiff greeted crowds from his Pope Mobile during a parade along the Champs-Élysées ahead of the mass at Place de la Concorde. And England are back in action tonight, welcoming Spain to Wembley Stadium. It's as the Three Lions start their Nations League journey, bringing the domestic season to a break just a month in. With England captain Harry Kane in conversation for Ballon d'Or, forward Anthony Gordon spoke about his ambition.
4: I've never had no limit on what I can do in life, because I understand that the people who are there at some point wasn't there, and everyone's on their own journey to get there, and I believe anyone can achieve anything they put their mind to.
2: 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I'm Dave Cronin.
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2: Andy Burnham says he leaves his first Labour conference as Prime Minister to set the UK on a new course after what he calls a decade of drift and division since Brexit. He arrived in Liverpool amid some criticism from within Labour over the government's approach to economic growth and immigration. Here's what he had to say to media earlier.
3: It is a moment, a very proud one, as somebody born in this city, to walk up to my first Labour conference as leader of the Labour Party and Prime Minister. That means a lot.
2: Members of the Orange Order have been temporarily banned from marching down the Garavai Road in Portadown. The High Court judge granted an injunction after local residents challenged a decision allowing the parade to take place on Sunday. It would have been the first Orange Order march along the road in 30 years. Police are re-examining CCTV footage as part of ongoing inquiries into the murder of BBC presenter Jill Dando. Advances in technology have allowed detectives to review footage from Putney Bridge Station, recorded shortly after she was shot outside her West London home in 1999. The Met says it does not represent a new investigation or a significant new line of inquiry. Boys who are infected with HIV and hepatitis when they were experimented on as school children have been recognised with a new memorial. During the 70s and 80s, boys with the blood clotting disorder, haemophilia, were given experimental blood products while they attended a boarding school in Hampshire. Amongst them was Richard Warwick.
4: My wife was told to have an abortion with her first child because of the HIV, so we could never start a family, so we missed out on that. But that's life, you know, I mean, these things happen.
2: And George Russell has re-entered the Formula One World Championship conversation by holding off Max Verstappen to win a nail-biting Azerbaijan Grand Prix by just 1/10 of a second. That's the latest from Radio News Hub. I'm Dave Cronin.
0: Let's go retro. 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
2: Prime Minister says Britain needs a fresh start after a decade of drift and division since the Brexit vote. Andy Burnham arrived in Liverpool for his first Labour conference as leader. He promised growth across the country and renewed hope for the future.
3: Good growth in every postcode, hope in every heart. That's what the Labour Party under my leadership will be all about. It's wonderful to be in Liverpool with you all, and we're going to have a great week.
2: A British man and his wife are believed to be among six people killed in a building collapse in Athens. Local reports say an explosion, believed to have been caused by a gas leak, destroyed the building near the Acropolis. The Foreign Office says it's in contact with Greek authorities and is ready to assist British nationals. Hundreds of thousands of people gathered in central Paris for an outdoor mass led by Pope Leo XIV. The pontiff greeted crowds from his Pope Mobile during a parade along the Champs-Élysées ahead of the mass at Place de la Concorde. Westlife singer Mark Feely has launched a medical negligence claim against a surgeon who carried out weight loss surgery on him in 2020. The 46-year-old claims complications from the operation led to severe infections and reoccurring sepsis. The surgeon denies negligence. British actress Florence Pugh spoken about her character in upcoming Netflix miniseries East of Eden.
4: I really did have a beautiful time shooting it. I think it required for me to really show up as a performer and also just for myself as a person.
2: The 30-year-old will play Kathy Ames in the adaptation of John Steinbeck's 1952 model. It launches on October 1st. And Prince Harry says Archie and Lilibet are happy in school following the family's return to the UK. The Duke of Sussex described being back in Britain as great and says the move allows him to focus on next year's Invictus Games in Birmingham. That's the latest from Radio News Hub. I'm Dave Cronin.
0: Let's go retro. The 90s. 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
2: Andy Burnham says he leaves his first Labour conference as Prime Minister to set the UK on a new course after what he calls a decade of drift and division since Brexit. He arrived in Liverpool amid some criticism from within Labour over the government's approach to economic growth and immigration. Here's what he had to say to media earlier.
3: It is a moment, a very proud one, as somebody born in this city, to walk up to my first Labour conference as leader of the Labour Party and Prime Minister. That means a lot.
2: Members of the Orange Order have been temporarily banned from marching down the Garavai Road in Portadown. The High Court judge granted an injunction after local residents challenged a decision allowing the parade to take place on Sunday. It would have been the first Orange Order march along the road in 30 years. Police are re-examining CCTV footage as part of ongoing inquiries into the murder of BBC presenter Jill Dando. Advances in technology have allowed detectives to review footage from Putney Bridge Station, recorded shortly after she was shot outside her West London home in 1999. The Met says it does not represent a new investigation or a significant new line of inquiry. Boys who are infected with HIV and hepatitis when they were experimented on as school children have been recognised with a new memorial. During the 70s and 80s, boys with the blood clotting disorder, haemophilia, were given experimental blood products while they attended a boarding school in Hampshire. Amongst them was Richard Warwick.
4: My wife was told to have an abortion with her first child because of the HIV, so we could never start a family, so we missed out on that. But that's life, you know, I mean, these things happen.
2: And George Russell has re-entered the Formula One World Championship conversation by holding off Max Verstappen to win a nail-biting Azerbaijan Grand Prix by just 1/10 of a second. That's the latest from Radio News Hub. I'm Dave Cronin.
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1: 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For 7 years running, you've been a soldier. But better days are coming. Better days are coming for you. So when the night feels like forever,

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2: Spain have beaten England 3-2 at Wembley in a Nations League opener. England led 2-1 at half-time through Anthony Gordon and Harry Kane, but Spain scored twice after the break to turn the game around. Kane also missed a penalty for England in the second half. Andy Burnham has promised to set the UK on a new course, saying the decade since the Brexit vote has brought drift and division. The PM is in Liverpool for his first Labour conference as leader, where he's promising a new direction for the country. Mr. Burnham spoke to reporters.
3: We've had a decade since Brexit, and it's been a decade of too much drift, too much division, and we need to draw a line on that. We need to set out a new direction for the country.
2: Police are re-examining CCTV footage as part of ongoing inquiries into the murder of BBC presenter Jill Dando. Advances in technology have allowed detectives to review footage from Putney Bridge Station recorded shortly after she was shot outside her West London home in 1999. Heathrow's plans for a third runway have been delayed by 4 years. The airport says it's no longer possible to meet the 2035 deadline, with a new runway now expected to open by 2039. Brain tumour patients could majorly benefit from getting radiotherapy after surgery. Experts from the University of Liverpool looked at one of the most common types of brain tumour, which is prone to growing back. Professor Michael Jenkinson is one of the experts and explains.
4: If you've had complete surgical resection of your meningioma, giving radiotherapy immediately afterwards halves your risk of it regrowing.
2: And Sabrina Carpenter is reportedly set to play Ginger Rogers opposite Tom Holland as Fred Astaire in a new biopic. Margot Qualley will also star as Astaire's sister, Adele. That's the latest from Radio News Hub. I'm Dave Cronin.
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2: Andy Burnham says he leaves his first Labour conference as Prime Minister to set the UK on a new course after what he calls a decade of drift and division since Brexit. He arrived in Liverpool amid some criticism from within Labour over the government's approach to economic growth and immigration. Here's what he had to say to media earlier.
3: It is a moment, a very proud one, as somebody born in this city, to walk up to my first Labour conference as leader of the Labour Party and Prime Minister. That means a lot.
2: Members of the Orange Order have been temporarily banned from marching down the Garavai Road in Portadown. The High Court judge granted an injunction after local residents challenged a decision allowing the parade to take place on Sunday. It would have been the first Orange Order march along the road in 30 years. Police are re-examining CCTV footage as part of ongoing inquiries into the murder of BBC presenter Jill Dando. Advances in technology have allowed detectives to review footage from Putney Bridge Station, recorded shortly after she was shot outside her West London home in 1999. The Met says it does not represent a new investigation or a significant new line of inquiry. Boys who are infected with HIV and hepatitis when they were experimented on as school children have been recognised with a new memorial. During the 70s and 80s, boys with the blood clotting disorder, haemophilia, were given experimental blood products while they attended a boarding school in Hampshire. Amongst them was Richard Warwick.
4: My wife was told to have an abortion with her first child because of the HIV, so we could never start a family, so we missed out on that. But that's life, you know, I mean, these things happen.
2: And George Russell has re-entered the Formula One World Championship conversation by holding off Max Verstappen to win a nail-biting Azerbaijan Grand Prix by just 1/10 of a second. That's the latest from Radio News Hub. I'm Dave Cronin.
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2: Spain have beaten England 3-2 at Wembley in a Nations League opener. England led 2-1 at half-time through Anthony Gordon and Harry Kane, but Spain scored twice after the break to turn the game around. Kane also missed a penalty for England in the second half. Andy Burnham has promised to set the UK on a new course, saying the decade since the Brexit vote has brought drift and division. The PM is in Liverpool for his first Labour conference as leader, where he's promising a new direction for the country. Mr. Burnham spoke to reporters.
3: We've had a decade since Brexit, and it's been a decade of too much drift, too much division, and we need to draw a line on that. We need to set out a new direction for the country.
2: Police are re-examining CCTV footage as part of ongoing inquiries into the murder of BBC presenter Jill Dando. Advances in technology have allowed detectives to review footage from Putney Bridge Station recorded shortly after she was shot outside her West London home in 1999. Heathrow's plans for a third runway have been delayed by 4 years. The airport says it's no longer possible to meet the 2035 deadline, with a new runway now expected to open by 2039. Brain tumour patients could majorly benefit from getting radiotherapy after surgery. Experts from the University of Liverpool looked at one of the most common types of brain tumour, which is prone to growing back. Professor Michael Jenkinson is one of the experts and explains.
4: If you've had complete surgical resection of your meningioma, giving radiotherapy immediately afterwards halves your risk of it regrowing.
2: And Sabrina Carpenter is reportedly set to play Ginger Rogers opposite Tom Holland as Fred Astaire in a new biopic. Margot Qualley will also star as Astaire's sister, Adele. That's the latest from Radio News Hub. I'm Dave Cronin.
0: Bring it back.
1: 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Yeah.